Well, it's Halloween again, and L.A. is a bore. Everybody's looking like they wish they'd stayed inside. Now we're watching Frankenstein.

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I give you up, I give you up, I don't want to. I heard the silence, felt like a fool. Despite the choice, I still sit here. It's in my blood.

0: Delta 7335, Roger, you said initial flight level 250, stand by for low.
1: Okay, this is a pan, Qantas is descending to flight, Qantas 7335, descending to flight level 200. We're in emergency descent. We have a traffic issue, and we're descending, and we need emergency about to our last stop.

To the gods of rock and roll, meddled and fall through the deadly black hole. Living hell stallion, bareback and free, thinking or